Hi, it's Sam Smith. You are hearing my brand new song, Love Me More. It's about radical self-acceptance. It's about coming of age and falling in love with all of your juicy flaws.

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2: 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Just what you wanted. 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I see the parties and diamonds. 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

Billie Eilish, and you are listening to my single. 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